in Washington, Emil. Glenholm School, number 81, Sabaday Lane. And gate number 2. At 17, Emil.

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1: Roger, EMS 31 to station. EMS 31, a call came in third party from a school administrator who was not on the scene. We did notify state police. Sounds like it was a intentional punching through a window.
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0: ambulance. Additional personnel being requested. 81 Sabine Lane, gate 2 at the main entrance. 17-year-old male, he had laceration after punching a window. 30 Bravo 1, 31's going to headquarters, 2009.
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0: Sequoia Ambulance, Empress Medic, 79 Lower River Road in the main building at Trinity. A 55-year-old male, crew chest pain, he's conscious, bring 10 Delta 4. 79 Lower River Road, the main building, 50-year-old male for chest pain, 10 Delta 4. Crossing Sierra, Sharing Ocean Turnpike into Dead Ends, 2030.
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West Medic 1, 219 Petricorn Drive in Torrington, Joe Roulette Field. 18 to 10, seeing a 33-year-old female for a leg injury and a hot response. 24 to 8.

0: 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ETA on the medic.
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0: 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Proceed to Mass Pie and the dead end, 2145.
1: Cornwall ambulance arrived to Charlotte.
0: Cornwall to Charlotte, 2146.

Let's see, Salisbury Ambulance, Fall Village Ambulance, North Canyon Medic, number 2, Falls Mountain Road, a 50-50 female for chest pain. She got just breathing 10 Delta 2. Number 2, Falls Mountain Road, 50-year-old female chest pain, 10 Delta 2. Christy 2, Stonic River Road, in the dead end, 2153.

0: 368 quarters. So 368 quarters to 155. Let's get a medic, I guess, under 2155.
1: So 328 to headquarters.
0: So 328 quarters to 155.
2: Cobra 10 on scene, 85 Fritz Road, I'll be out investigating.
0: Cobra 10 at the 10 scene, you're investigating 2155.

0: CD. This is Salisbury Ambulance 2 on the air waiting crew.
1: Salisbury Ambulance 2 in the air waiting crew, 2159.
0: Cornwall Ambulance, clear of Charlie.
1: Cornwall Ambulance, clear Charlotte at 2200.
2: LCD, Falls Village Ambulance is en route. Does Salisbury have a full crew and want us to just first respond?
1: To Falls Village Ambulance. LCD, do Salisbury Ambulance to...
0: This is Salisbury Ambulance.
1: If Falls Village has a crew, you want to have them first respond only or your preference?
0: They can first respond only. We're on our way. We're heading out now.
1: Air Altitude 2200. Falls Village, copy?
0: Yeah, we copy direct.

0: Cobra 10 to LCD.
1: Cobra 10, what?
0: This was an accidental alarm. You can cancel the ambulance.
1: After accidental, cancel the ambulance. 2201. 62, did you copy?
2: Roger, 62 copy.
1: Area 2201.
0: You can go ahead and terminate the incident for Coburg first responders.
1: Just terminate for Coburg first responders, 2201.
3: Same traffic, thank you.
1: Terminate for what's the ambulance? 2201.

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0: LTD, Falls Road, the ambulance is clear of the scene. Patient turned over to Salisbury.
1: Falls Road, you're clear of scene. Turn over to Salisbury. 2224.

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response to the ambulance. 95 Robert Street, H Hotel is the apartment. Female party in need of lift assist. 53 Alpha 2. 95 Robert, H Hotel, meet the PD. Right, female party in need of a lift assist. 53 Alpha 2, crushes a ridge in East Wakefield. 2235.

0: 60.
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St. Iowa Daniels, 21 Clearview Avenue, 73-year-old male for a fall. Scott spinning 17 Alpha 2. 21 Clearview Ave, 73-year-old male for a fall, 17 Alpha 2. 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

0: Crawford Ambulance, code 1, requested a respond to Candlewood Valley Health and Rehab, 30 Park Lane East, to the A Alpha Wing. 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

LCD-2, Salisbury Ambulance, respond to number 17 Cobble Road. Normal Horizons, Unit Bravo 4, 89-year-old female on a fall. Conscious and breathing, 17 Alpha 4. Repeating, 17 Cobble Road, Normal Horizons, Unit Bravo 4, 89-year-old female on a fall. Conscious and breathing, 17 Alpha 4. Cross streets are Cannon Road and Under Mountain Road. Timeout 610.

Tone, response number 17, Cabo Road, Novo Horizons, Unit Bravo 4, 89-year-old female on a fall, conscious and breathing, 17 Alpha 4. Time of your second tone, 6-13.

North Canyon Unit 2 is responding at 616. Also have 251 and route the quarter same time. Unit 2, this should be in the cottages.

0: Unit 2, this should be in the cottages. Caller states that the door is unlocked. You may have to check with the front desk staff to have them let you in.
1: Roger that.

you requested an MPLS response, 291 Federal Road, Charter Senior Living, Room 18 in the Flourish Unit, for a 90-year-old female on a fall complaining of lower back pain. Repeating Brookfield to Brookfield EMS, personality requested on a BLS response, 291 Federal Road, Charter Senior Living, Room 18 in the Flourish Unit, for a 90-year-old female on a fall complaining of lower back pain. Your time, 0624.

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truck 6 to truck 9. Go ahead. You're going to need to bring the tip truck over to Nettleton. You got a bunch of stuff in the road over here I just saw. It's right near Calhoun. Tempor.

Bell City 2, Winstead Ambulance, response number 400, East River Road, Town of Mark Hampstead, 93-year-old female on a fall, conscious and breathing. 17 Alpha 2, repeating 400, East River Road, Town of Mark Hampstead, 93-year-old female on a fall, conscious and breathing. 17 Alpha 2, cross streets are going to be Greenwoods Road and Mountain Road. Time out, 737.

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1: Copy. We can't hear you. That's the first time. Thank you.
0: Roger.

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in the area of 57 Shepherd Road for the tree on wire smoking 55 Bravo 3. Repeating, in the area of number 57 Shepherd Road, tree on wire smoking 55 Bravo 3. Cross streets are going to be miles away.

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0: Squawk 20 is on scene. 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
1: Negative, car 1, waiting to hear if the road is completely blocked.
0: Completely blocked. 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
1: Received, 67 Shepherd Road. 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
0: EverSource 118 is the closest pole. The fireways are smoking. We are going to put the barricades up and return to search.
1: Received. 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

0: Norfolk. Norfolk Command, go ahead.
1: Area has been cordoned off. All Norfolk units to be clear returning. Please, Norfolk Fire.
0: It's been terminated for Norfolk Fire at 9:25.

LCD 2 Bridgewater Fire. Respond in the area of number 300 Rocky Hill Road for the reported column of smoke 68 Delta 1. Repeating, 300 Rocky Hill Road in the area of for the smoke investigation, column of smoke reported 68 Delta 1. Cross streets are going to be Hemlock Road and the dead end. Timeout 935.

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1: When you're en route to the scene, be advised, caller is from the Brookfield side of the Housatonic River reporting, seeing the smoke across. Unclear as to whether or not this is going to be on Rocky Hill Road or over on the Benson Road side.
0: Roger that. I will investigate.

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1: LCD's on, go ahead, car 1.
0: I am at 300 Rocky Hill, investigating, nothing showing at this time.
1: Received car 1, we received a broken message from Bridgewater DPW truck 3 regarding seeing something

0: LCD. Truck 3, go ahead.
1: Yeah, there's a person coming in on 91 Hill Road. I'm going to check it out now.
0: Received. I'll see you, Bridgewater Car 1, 2 copy direct on that.
2: Yes, I copied.
0: Roger. 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

0: 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It is off INO Hill for the passenger.
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0: I mean,

0: Rally Street Grill. 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Unknown condition, 30 Bravo 3. Repeating 19 Rally Street in front of the Rally Street Grill. To the party that fell off a bicycle, unknown condition, 30 Bravo 3. 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I'll see you at Bridgewater Car 1.
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0: Per DPW Truck 3, the address that you're going to be looking for is 45 Iron Hill Road.
1: Roger that, I'm on route.
0: Received, just be advised, we show no burn permits for the area.
1: Roger that, we'll investigate.

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0: Yeah, just spoke with the town. There was a burn permit issued to that 45 this morning, so you can slow all units down. We can go down and investigate. You can return Anchor 5.
1: Of your reporting, burn permit pulled this morning, slowing all units down to a cold response, and returning Tanker 5 at 9:53. 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

LCD 2 honked an ambulance response to number 289 Hill Road. 65-year-old female, chest pains, constant breathing, and Charlie 3. Repeating, 289 Hill Road, 65-year-old female, chest pains, conscious and breathing, 10 Charlie 3. Cross streets are going to be Delay Road and Hayden Road. Timeout, 10:26.

Harvard Ambulance Response to number 95 Cottage Street for the 70-year-old female on a fall, conscious and breathing, 17 Alpha 2. Repeating, 95 Cottage Street, 70-year-old female on a fall, conscious and breathing, 17 Alpha 2. Cross streets are going to be Meadow Street and Reservoir Road. Timeout, 10:30.

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1: Salisbury Mills 2 to Sharon at 10:32. 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

0: 662.
1: Can we upgrade the medic to a Delta, please, for irregular heartbeat?
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0: 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New Hartford Fire, New Hartford Ambulance, second call, district respond. In the area of Litchfield Turnpike and Cedar Lane, for the MVA, negative injuries, reported small fluid leak, 77 Alpha 2. Repeating, in the area of Litchfield Turnpike and Cedar Lane, for motor vehicle accident, negative injuries, small fluid leak reported, 77 Alpha 2. Timeout, 1043.
1: Keep bugging, 4 on the air, waiting to crew.
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0: Epoch 10, Zimmer to the scene at 1043.

Rook from the air for field EMS. Second call, second commuted. Number 5, chickadee wing. Totally female, difficulty breathing. Repeating, rook from the air, rook field EMS. Second call, second crew needed, number 5, chickadee lane, the elderly female, difficulty breathing. Your time now is 10:44. Respond to ALS.

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0: 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Handle this.
1: 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Copy you canceling a unit, but it did not copy what units you're canceling. 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
0: Yeah, we've got two locations, but one's a mine.
1: Hartford EMS-1. I received you have two patients and one's a minor. The rest of the transmission was broken up. You may have to switch to a

City. NH2. You can show us into the hospital with 1, Charlotte Hungerford, DLS. DLS to Charlotte at 10:58.

0: Carol City to 662. Fire tech pushed through the Huron Route BLS. Just want to confirm that was a downgrade from the medic.
1: Sorry, we are going ALS to Charlotte. Thank you.
0: Roger on the ALS.

0: Elton in Hartford EMS 1.
1: In Hartford EMS 1.
0: Yeah, you can cancel the ambulance if that one was leaving.
1: Procedure canceling the ambulance, process 1 refusal 1106. L City 2, New Hartford, ambulance 3.
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1: 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We terminate the incident for Northern England.
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0: Can you go again with that transmission? You're broken up.
1: This time we have Murley's with one record on scene. We're awaiting a second record.
0: Roger.
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You're requested to respond 94 Valley View Lane. The 77-year-old male, conscious, breathing. Right side flank pain, secondary to an accident last Saturday.

0: 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Yeah, 77-year-old male, conscious, breathing. Right-sided pain from secondary to an accident on Saturday, 30 Alpha 3. Cross Street Redwood Lane and Old Town Park Road, time now 11:36.
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0: 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Clear Charlie, you can terminate for Harrington Ambulance.
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0: 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All NEPOC units are returning.
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0: Not now. 03. 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

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The 31-year-old now, right arm numbness and nausea. Repeat, Brookfield EMS, you're requested. 857A Federal Road, apartment 203. 31-year-old male, right arm numbness and nausea. 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

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Cross streets are going to be North Elm Street and Limekiln Road. Timeout, 12:13.

LCD2 Lakeville Fire, respond to number 18 Burton Road. Carbon monoxide alarm sounding 52 Bravo 1. Repeating, 18 Burton Road. Carbon monoxide alarm sounding 52 Bravo 1. Cross streets are going to be Lincoln City Road and Upper Road. Timeouts, 1242.

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0: 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Bel Air Condos, units 73 through 108, with the activated fire alarm showing smoke detector in units 73 and 78 storage.
1: Parkland
0: Road on a dead end, time now,
1: Baldy. Local car one,

0: Bell City 2 North Cannon Fire, respond in the area of 32 Railroad Street. For the reported 2-car MVA, negative injuries reported, small fluid leak, 77 Alpha 2. Repeating in the area of 32 Railroad Street, 2-car MVA, negative injuries reported, small fluid leak, 77 Alpha 2. Cross streets are Main Street and Bragg Street. Timeout, 1221.
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1: 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Three-story occupied multi-dwelling, nothing showing, audible alarm. 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

0: fire. Respond to number 314 South Street. One car MVA versus a manhole. Negative injuries reported, small fluid leak. 77 Alpha 2. Repeating. In area 314 South Street. One car MVA versus a manhole cover. Negative injuries reported, small fluid leak. 77 Alpha 2. Cross streets are Old South Road and Old South Road. Timeout 1224.
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0: 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North Canyon Rescue 18.
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0: 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Cross streets are going to be Whiting Street and Hartford Road. Timeout, 1228.
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General Fire Alarm 52 Bravo 1. Cross streets are

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0: FMD dispatch. Civilian management has been notified of the no smoking and to get the storage areas cleared out of the debris.
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0: 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They're trying to contact me on the Teams channel. 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
1: 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We'll try to raise them on response.
0: They've been trying to raise me on Team 5, but I can't get back to them.
1: 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To North Canaan Engine 16 on response.
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Can we clear with downgrade?

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You're requested to respond to Candlewood Valley Health and Rehab, 30 Park Lane East in the Birchwood unit. He's a 69-year-old male, conscious, breathing, hypotensive, hypothermia, 33 Charlie 6. 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

WPMK215, Roxbury Ambulance Response Priority 1, ALS, 29 Dutch Bridge Road, Ear Cross via Century Hill Road, for the 89-year-old female shortness of breath. Repeating again, Response Priority 1, ALS, 39 Dutch Bridge Road, Ear Cross via Century Hill Road, for the 89-year-old female shortness of breath, 1336.

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0: Voice it. Rice for AMS, respond number 39 Judson Bridge Road. Let me for the AEC mail, divulging breathing. Repeating respond on a priority 1. Number 89, correction, number 39, Judge Bridge Road, 89-year-old female, divulging breathing. I have 234 in the air. This one, remember, you need to leave the crew at 1338.
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5: EMS 3 to the scene.
0: EMS 3 to the scene.
4: Report. 214 to the ring. 214 to the ring.

0: Deputy to Northwell Medic 4, respond into the town of Roxbury, 39 Judge Bridge Road, 89-year-old female, difficulty breathing, conscious of breathing, on a cold response. Repeating, 39 Judge Bridge Road, 89-year-old female, difficulty breathing, conscious of breathing, on a cold response. Timeout, 1340.
1: Who's going to the rig?
2: EMS 1, you have 272-233-214 to the rig. 234 EMS 3 going to the scene.
1: I'll go to the scene.
2: Proceed EMS 1 to the scene. EMS 1, I have Northwell Medic 4 on the dispatch. Do you want him on a Charlie response or a Delta response? They coded out Charlie for us.
1: If they coded out Charlie, keep them that for now.

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1: 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Update from the scene, pulse ox of 94, pressure of 138/70,

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0: All good.

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0: 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Cross Street, Shepherd Road and Westside Road, time now 1445.
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1: 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I can't get through them.
0: Stand by. 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I gotta find that information.
1: Nice, there, copy, thank you.
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3: 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Would you like an additional tone?

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0: Norfolk Ambulance, we arrived in Winstead.
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2: 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They requested to cancel.
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0: LCD, this is Norfolk Ambulance, leaving Winstead, returning to quarters.
1: Norfolk Ambulance, you're on the return, 1536.

0: LCD, this is Norfolk Ambulance. We return to quarters. You can terminate the call.
1: It's been terminated for Norfolk Ambulance, 1554.

Torrington Fire, Engine 1, Drakeville Fire. Respond to 221 Mountain View Manor for the vehicle fire, 71 Bravo 1. Repeating, 221 Mountain View Manor for the vehicle fire, 71 Bravo 1. Cross streets are Mountain Road.

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0: 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The original call came in as a missing juvenile. PD is out. All parties accounted for. They are confirming an active car fire.
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RLCD 2, Winston Ambulance, Northwest Medic 3, respond to number 80 Chestnut Street, Chestnut Grove, apartment 2, Hughes in Utah, 64-year-old female, chest pains, conscious and breathing, 10 Charlie 1. Repeating, 80 Chestnut Street, Chestnut Grove, apartment 2, Hughes in Utah, 64-year-old female, chest pains, conscious and breathing, 10 Charlie 1. Cross streets are going to be Gay Street and Halliburton Ave. Timeout, 1636.

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0: 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For the 32-year-old female, syncopal episode, conscious and breathing, 31 off of 2. Repeating, 29, Old North Road group home. For the 32-year-old female, syncopal episode, conscious and breathing, 31 off of 3. Cross streets are going to be Brickelmeyer Road and Losaw Road. Timeout, 1644.
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0: 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Time of your second tone, 1647.
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1: Harrison Burr, please put 100 to LCD, on response.
0: We're not able to copy your identifier fully.
1: 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I got X on New Harrington Road and Torrance Ford West.
0: Alright, Harrington Fire Police 100, we copy. You have something at New Harrington and Torringford West. What do you have there?
1: MDA, airbag deployed. Looks like one car.
0: Sir, do you have injuries or fluids at the location?
2: LCD, we are on scene.
0: And Wynn said wait to be acknowledged. Do you have fluids or injuries at your location, Harrington?
1: I don't see fluids, and I see people out of their vehicles.
0: Received. And Winston, we copy your message.

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1: 6-2 clearing the scene, one patient refusal, you can terminate for Winstead, thank you.
0: 6-2 clear of the patient refusal, I'm terminating the incident at 1701.

0: 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You can terminate and sign up for Coburg first responders.
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0: LCD 2, Washington Ambulance, Washington Fire Response, number 212, New Milford Turnpike, for the smell of gas in the house, 60 Bravo 3. Repeating, 212, New Milford Turnpike, smell of gas in the residence, 60 Bravo 3. Cross streets are McGatt Road and Finlay Road. Timeout, 1732.
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Also have a Washington EMS 29 to the scene, same time. LC 2, Washington, car 1.

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0: 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Washington Car-1, take a ride on scene out investigating, 1741.
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0: LCD2 Cornwall Fire Response of 5 Cream Hill Road, the Consolidated School, for an activated fire alarm at the alarm channel. 52 Charlie 1, again 5 Cream Hill Road at the Consolidated School, for an activated fire alarm at the alarm panel. 52 Charlie 1, Crossroads Sharon Goshen Turnpike Cherry Hill Road, come out 1746.
1: Cornwall 171, route to West Cornwall.
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0: Carson?
1: 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I got a 2-story wood, nothing showing, all alarm sounding.
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1: At 1800 hours, tonight's EMS crew is Squad D is in Delta. 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

official announcement only. An effort action review for last week's structure fire will be held on Thursday at 7 p.m. All Roxbury Fire and EMS personnel are invited to attend. Time now, 18:13.

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0: 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You can terminate for Washington Ambulance.
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0: LC Cornwall Fire and Ambulance Ocean Fire. Respond to the area 61 Hollenbeck Road. A motor vehicle accident, situation unknown, 77 Bravo 5. Repeating 61 Hollenbeck Road in that area. Motor vehicle accident, situation unknown, 77 Bravo 5. Crossing North Ocean Road, Cornwall Hollow Road, and Cornwall Ambulance Car 3 and Car 6 are at 1850.
1: Cornwall 171 and route to the scene.
2: Cornwall 171
3: to the scene.
2: Goshen 11 to the scene. Goshen 11 to the scene, 1815, as well as Cornwall 69 to the quarters.
3: LC Cornwall, Car 1, route to the scene.
2: Car 1 to the scene, 1815. Units for Hollenbeck Road. Our caller heard the accident, did not see it. Situation unknown. CSP has been notified.
4: Cornwall, car 2 to 3 to hit.

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Additional call reporting ahead on collision with injuries. Caller's no longer on scene.

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273 to headquarters. Cornwall 273 to quarters, 1820. Multiple calls on this now stating it's going to be closer to the town line area of Hopewell Hill.

0: Alpha 81 City Mills, respond 67 Glendale Avenue, 75 female, vomiting, conscious breathing, 26 Alpha 11. Repeating 67 Glendale Ave, 75 female, vomiting, conscious breathing, 26 Alpha 11. Cross Street Spare Ave and Ash Road, 1821.
1: 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Two car motor vehicle accident, head on, potential entrapment. Hot response, 18.
2: 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Medic 1 near 1821.
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3: Instrument Washington Fire. Instrument Washington Fire, 1822. Don't get on there. Cornwall Ambulance in the area.
2: Cornwall Ambulance in the area, 1822.
3: 9 is on the air, waiting for
2: additional
3: crew.
2: Roger, Ocean 9 assembling, 1822.
3: Good. Cornwall Ambulance LCD, coaching, if need be, we have action.

LTD, Goshen 423. First report here is

0: go Ocean 11, Delta 3.
1: Ocean 11.
0: Yeah, so we got no extrication needed. We got two patients, one's walking around, here is unharmed, second patient has an obvious ankle injury.
1: Cardiac Ocean 11, two patients, one ambulatory, one with an obvious ankle injury, 1825.
2: Hail City, Cornwall Car 1 on scene.
1: Cornwall Car 1 on scene, 1825.

0: Health City advised, we got two patients, one walking wound and one with ankle injury. We can close the road at Route 43 and 63 and Huntmore Hill Road in 63.
1: Roger, two patients closing at 4363 in Hope Boy, 1826.

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1: Tower 1.
0: Stage, you can have all clone wheels at distance from Route 43. One apparatus to stay there and do traffic control.
1: Roger, all Cornwall units to enter from 43, one apparatus to remain in that area. Shut down traffic, 1827.

0: 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I'm at the intersection of 63 and Hardboy Hill, blocking the road.
1: Copy, 423, blocking it, hopefully.
2: So do you have our engine help them block traffic there? We're good with apparatus.
1: Roger, I copy Cornwall engine to block. This is Scotia 423, hopefully. 1828.
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See females on scene, 67 Glendale Avenue, 75 female. Vomiting, complex medical history. Charlie response.

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1: Yeah, go ahead.
0: We are at Hope Point Hill and 63, is this where you want us or do you need us anyplace else?
1: I didn't copy that. Try it again.
0: 3 Fire Police at Hope Boy Hill and 63. Do you need us here or any other location?
1: Stay posted there.

car 2 to Cornwall Command. I got one record, 0 and 63 and 43 shut down.

0: the Washington Fire and Ambulance, Northwell Medic 4, on New Milford Turnpike and Flirtation Avenue for the motorcycle versus vehicle, 77 Delta 7. The Washington Fire and Ambulance, Northwell Medic 4, New Milford Turnpike, Flirtation Ave, motor vehicle accident, car versus motorcycle, 1855, CSP notified.
1: Open ambulance code 1, requested to respond number 37 Main Street, in front of the post office, for the 68-year-old male, conscious, difficulty breathing, clammy, 6 Delta 4, crashes at Main Street, terminal is 1854.
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0: Roger, medic 1, you're responding 1855. I have an officer going down with you as well.
1: Copy that.
0: Medic 1.
1: Sorry, you show me Andrew.
0: Andrew, 1856, in case you didn't copy the message, one party unresponsive thrown 20 feet off the road.
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0: 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EMS 62 to the scene.
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2: Rescue 2, when you get on scene, flirtation and shut the lane going into Milford down. Rescue 1, right to me.
1: Getting 375 Lake Road, activated fire alarm, residential 52 Bravo 1, crushing Tanner Hill Road and town lane 1900.
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1: Largo.
0: It's actually going to be St. John's Church with what else do you have?

0: 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Also release in Goshen at the time.
1: Roger, patient extricated and released in Goshen, 1901.
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4: Warren utility 10 on route to scene.
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5: Medic 4, guys, get that cross on 202 again.
1: It'll be Flirtation Avenue. 202
6: 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Car 1 LTO, give me an update. 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

0: Goshen, then I'm back in the town, clear and available. 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
0: Is a key holder on scene or going to arrive soon?
1: Negative, no key holder on scene. They did have phone contact with them. They are requesting a call from us with whatever the disposition is.
0: Okay, we've got positive CO readings. I'm sending 2 in.
1: Roger, positive CO reading, sending 2 in, 1912.

0: calling ambulance to LCD. Calling the line down. We're on route to Charlotte, the medic on board.
1: Standard to Charlotte with the medic, 1912.
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Respond 121 Long Pond Road for an activated smoke detector, 52 Bravo 1. Repeating 121 Long Pond Road, activated smoke detector, 52 Bravo 1. Carthage Valley Road and Indian Mountain Road at 1918.

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0: Received.

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1: Chronic from Torrington.
0: 6-2 and Medic 3, both in 1931.

0: Charlie, Foe Car 2, engine 20 is on the scene. I got nothing showing, I'll be out investigating.
1: Car 2 and 20 both on scene, nothing showing, investigating 1831.

0: South City. Carlin, now. We are out at Charlotte.
1: Hello, Echo Charlotte, 1934.
2: Found nothing. Unable to silence the alarm. No reason for it to go off. Perhaps faulty alarm detector. We don't know. So we're going to be clearing.
1: Received nothing found, unknown reason for activation, possibly a faulty detector. We'll notify the homeowner for you, 1934.

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1: Cornwall Car 1, go ahead.
0: LC, both vehicles have been removed from the road. Route 63 will be back open. I'll call you as soon as you start.
1: Roger, both vehicles are moved. Road can be reopened. All Cornwall units be returning. 1838.

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2: 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You can turn me for Coronel Fire.
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0: R1 calling LCD.
1: Power.
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